0: be a real smart dude. Tune in to 93.7 Edge FM. Or you can be a bit of a homer and miss out on everything that Edge has to offer.
1: No!
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Whiskey on the shelf. Were so quiet there by yourself. Things went fine till they took you down, opened you up, and they passed you around.

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1: 45 RPM, connecting the past to the present.

Getting like us in the room. 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

Kathy works 3 days a week as Dr. Miller's nurse. We run some chooks and we can kill a beast, so I guess it could be worse. We're semi-self-sufficient, though there's not much cash to spare. But if you look at it on paper, I'm a bloody millionaire.